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1: Let's get the party started. See you at the bar, you was hardly talking. That's when I knew that your heart was scarring. Friends to lovers need a part to star in. Like, wait, babe, let me.

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0: Lindsay and Susie O'Neill.
1: Back tomorrow morning when you wake up. Yes, we have Smarter Than Suze, but 40K payday.
2: And that's pretty much everything that I was going to say, Suze.
1: How do you win 40K, Suze?
2: Yay.

0: I love that Tempest City. That is self-aware here tonight on Nova. It is Ricky Lee and Tim very soon. Some of the sounds being inducted into the National Sound Archives because it's all about sound and audio. But now I want to tell you about a Sydney tradie who has quite the side hustle. So he drives a truck, right? Mm-hmm. Sydney tradie. Good there on you. Go. You. Drives a truck.
1: Drives a truck.
0: But he also, guess what? Designs jewellery on the weekend.
1: Beautiful.
0: Okay, so you're a blank, but you're also a blank. It all started when a mate dragged him to a little beauty expo. Isn't this nice? At the expo, he bought $2,000 worth of welding machinery.
1: Yes.
0: And then he just started making little jewellery things.
1: I mean, that's kind of amazing. And what an interesting little side hustle he's got there.
0: It's a real side hustle.
1: A real proper one. So does he sell, he sells the jewels?
0: He sells them.
1: How cool.
0: At his first market, he made $40. So that's all right. He's starting. But now he pulls in up to $3,000 a week and he's already used the money to buy an investment property in Mudgee.
1: Wow. My brother-in-law kind of coordinates, I guess, skip-ins and where they go and what they do. He's kind of, does all of that stuff.
0: Yeah.
1: But also on the weekends, he buys and sells like really old cars. Like old cars that don't even look like they should be on the road, but they're kind of,
0: oh,
1: they're like
0: cool.
1: Vintage, awesome, cool cars. And he buys them, he drives out to

0: back next
1: on Nova.
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2: Imagine that.
1: Yeah.
0: To win, just keep it on Nova all this week.
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0: the great man Alex Warren here in our neck of the woods next week. Next Friday, he kicks off the Australian tour and we have free Alex Warren tickets available to win on the Nova Player. So make sure you do that tonight. This is Nova. Hello, it is Maddie Rowe. Fresh Hits and Throwbacks are on. We have an all-star cast coming up. Harry Styles, we love. Taylor Swift, we love. Ariana Grande, oh my God, we're obsessed. She had Cynthia Erivo on stage with her, the two reunited. After a few months off from the Wicked campaign, Petal's playing next.
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0: Alex Warren. Fever Dream on Nova. Nick Lutzy and Susie O'Neill with you. 6:39. Just quickly, guys, we do have a fresh text in on the text line. 0457-611-069. Michelle says you guys are poor things with lack of conversation from your callers this morning.
1: Yeah.
0: I feel like this is a real problem lately with text and social media.
1: Yeah.
0: People struggle to hold conversations.
1: Thank you, Michelle.
2: Oh, thank you, Michelle. I thought she was... My blood started running from my body because that sentence where she said, I think this is a real problem with you guys because we are really bad at talking to people.
0: She reckons with people in the younger generation, she says if someone asks how they are, you've got to say good. I remind them to keep conversation going. So,
2: okay.
0: You know, make sure
2: that
0: happens.
2: It is a hard skill, isn't it?
0: Yeah. Hey, did you see formally yesterday, Lutzy, that the State of Origin Game 2 will be at Eden Park in New Zealand next year?
1: I did see that.
2: I didn't. Okay.
0: Yeah, so it's going to be not in their new stadium that's like undercover that you went to.
1: No, not the Christchurch one.
0: It's Eden Park.
1: That's only got like 25,000. I think Eden Park has double that.
0: Right.
1: I think it's 50 or 60,000, so that makes sense, I guess.
0: Yeah.
2: Is that the same city?
1: No, Eden Park's in Auckland.
0: I've never been to Eden Park. Yeah.
2: Oh, Auckland.
1: Yeah.
2: Okay.
0: Eden Park's like the pinnacle of the All Blacks,
1: that's the All Black
0: that's
1: one.
0: That's the cauldron of the All Blacks.
1: Yeah, you can't win. You can't beat the All Blacks. Yeah, that's
0: We've
1: what they
0: never
1: say.
0: Won there. Mm. Yeah, yeah.
2: Okay.
0: So it's meant to be New Zealand Game 2 next year, which would be... Fantastic.
1: I mean, I got no drama with that, by the way, given that we've taken it to Adelaide and Perth. Like, for me, honestly, I'd rather take it to what has become a, like, the Kiwis, like, at the moment. Like, they've got All Black versus South Africa test matches coming up, but the talk of the country right now over in New Zealand, from what I'm told, is rugby league. Like,
0: Waz.
1: It's the Warriors. It's the Waz are going nuts. They've, for the grand final in September, whatever it is, the NRL grand final, Waz fans have bought by far and away the most of any other club. They've bought 25% of the seats.
0: In a hope their team gets there.
1: Yeah. In a rather sour note, the Broncos are third on that.
0: Yeah, I know. We'd bought like 15%
2: really?
0: Or something like that.
1: It goes to Waz, Penrith, and then us.
0: I know.
2: Oh, for the grand final.
1: For the grand final.
2: Ah, okay.
0: To pre-buy them.
2: Right, right.
0: They'll resell them.
2: I always thought the Waz were the Waratahs. I've heard people talk about the Waz. Okay. So
1: yeah, the Tars, I think.
0: The Tars.
1: Yeah, but it's very similar.
0: You got the Waz and the Tars.
2: Waz
0: and the Tars.
1: But I think it's good. To be honest, I'd rather see it there than Perth.
0: New Zealand's closer than Perth. Like, it's a quicker flight.
1: Yeah, you're right. It's a three-hour flight for us.
0: It's a quicker flight to do it, so it'd be great over there.
2: Who's going to coach the team?
1: Well, therein lies the question. Because so Slater's out, obviously.
0: Cam Smith said no.
1: He said no.
0: JT said no.
2: I always thought the Waz were the Waratahs. I've heard people talk about the Waz. Okay, so
1: yeah, the Tars, I think.
0: The Tars.
1: Yeah, but it's very similar.
0: You've got the Waz and the Tars.
2: Waz and the Tars.
1: But I'm going to... I think it's good. I'd, to be honest, I'd rather see...

0: over. Nick Lutze and Susie O'Neill, 20 minutes past 8, Wednesday morning. I'm at that stage now, Suze. I'm fairly sure you definitely would have been through this. I'm sure most parents sort of go through it.
1: Mm-hmm.
0: Is the things at home starting to get moved and wrecked from the little person in your house?
1: Mm-hmm. Yes, it went through. I remember doing that. I remember one particular big incident for us.
0: Yeah. So, I forgot to tell you. Did I tell you Flo started walking?
1: Oh, about time, Flo.
2: We'd actually forgotten about it.
1: When I say that, I'm joking about this milestone thing. I really am not one of those mums that really... I'm not one of those mums that cares about milestones, really. I just throw off at you because I don't know why. It's funny. But I want to know...
0: Because Alex is playing piano and walking from, you know, 7 months.
1: I want to know that as a mum, everyone gets caught up in that stuff. I'm not trying to be...
0: No, it doesn't matter.
1: A stupid person.
2: Alex did the Hawaii Ironman at 14 months.
0: It was incredible.
2: She won it.
0: It was incredible.
2: It was actually extraordinary.
0: She still holds the record.
2: Yeah, holds the record. Yeah. Anyway, back to your kid.
0: But because back to
2: your bumbling little thing.
0: Yeah. My downgrade. So she started like hobbling around, walking around, taking a few steps.
1: Cute.
0: And I came home a few times last week and the internet wasn't working and had no idea why the internet was down.
1: Oh, no.
0: And then day one, the modem's on the ground. Sort of picked that up thinking whatever.
1: Yeah.
0: The next day, same thing, no internet working. The cords have been ripped out of the actual modem. Mm. And I still didn't, because we haven't gone through this phase yet as a parent, I still didn't think it was... My first instinct was, why has Morgan ripped out the cables from the internet?
1: Well, you probably didn't think that Flo was capable of it, given that she's quite a slow learner. That was a joke, everyone. I feel like every time I joke about it,
2: she wouldn't know electronics yet.
0: Yeah. Well, and the reason I did know it was Flo is because day three she'd shoved a crayon in the back of the modem. You know how they have holes in the back of them? There was a crayon shoved in the back of there because her crayons... So she was going around every day to go get her crayons, which is where they sit near the modem. The modem's on the ground.
2: Well, you got the modem there for?
0: Yeah, that's ridiculous. Now we need to move the modem.
2: But really?
0: You don't think about that stuff pre-having a child.
2: Okay, fair enough.
0: I mean, 13, 24, 10, kids wrecking things in the house because now I'm on watch for everything.
1: Yeah. What colour crayon does she put into the little...
0: Purple.
2: Okay. Oh, that's quite creative.
0: Yeah.
1: Oh, no, we had an incident with crayons too, actually. That was my big incident.
0: Really?
1: It was with crayons.
2: Was that walls?
1: It was actually blinds. It was weird. I'm kind of happy it wasn't the walls because we had beige blinds, whatever they're called.
0: I've got some of those at home.
1: Roll down.
0: Yes.
1: And in Alex's bedroom. She must have been quite old, actually. That's probably why I was quite upset about it. And she drew all over the blinds with a crayon.
0: Oh.
1: You can get it out. I can't remember what I use now. But, yeah, it's frustrating, isn't it?
0: Because we've got white walls, obviously, and she has her crayons and she sits next to the wall. I'm waiting for those walls to get drawn
2: on. Well, crayons, I know you've got to have them, but surely that... Again, I'm not a parent, but you can't have them in areas where there's white walls, so it sort of speaks for itself, doesn't it? Isn't there a fenced off area where the crayons are?
0: Like put her in the fence, put her in the cage?
2: Yeah, well, cage is a strong word, but I know there are playpens.
0: We didn't ever do a playpen. I don't know why we never got into that.
1: Neither did we.
0: I don't know why I never...
1: But we had gates everywhere.
0: Yeah,
1: so we'd gate them into rooms.
2: Well, that's what I mean, gates and things.
0: You know, we've got things on all the drawers so you can't, like child locks.
1: Yeah.
0: And they're so annoying because you always forget they're on, then you can't... And then you forget to do them back up and then Flo gets in there.
1: We've got things in all the corners as well.
0: Yep.
1: We've still got marks on our corner of our tables where we've put soft things so that if they hit their
0: head.
2: That's a good
0: point as well. Into the power points, you have those protectors so they can't poke things in there and stab it.
1: Yeah.
0: Everything changes.
2: Oh, my God.
1: Don't have children, Lutze.
2: Bloody nightmare.
0: Wayne, out of Cornubia on 13, 24, 10. What'd your kid wreck?
3: When he was like 1 year old, he actually dropped our hard drive for all our photos. And it cost us like $1,500 to actually try and get this thing pulled apart. So they get all the plates together to try and find some photos. We only got about probably a quarter of them back. It was like terrible.
1: That's devastating.
0: All the photos.
2: Ironically, probably of the kid. So he or she lost their history. You know,
3: that's probably why he threw it. I don't know.
0: Didn't like any of those. Yeah.
1: Raised.
0: 13, 24, 10. We can take more. What'd your kid wreck at home? Did it involve crayons? We'll get more on the other side of this. Frizzy, you got a postcode. You got a chance to win 40 grand.
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